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1: This Father's Day, take a step back in time at J.R. 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

My name is Gloria. I live in Aberdeen. I have family that comes down to see me from Massachusetts, and they love the radio station on my car, so I hooked them up online. And now they're listening to 103.1, just like I am.

0: Angie Michaels bringing you the Little River Band. And after we heard from the Birds on Life 103.1, I know it would be nice to hear the ticket window pop up. And that's because you could get tickets for upcoming events that you could enjoy for free. And everybody is gravitating to, try to take advantage of doing anything they can for free. 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

on a warm summer's evening, on a train bound for nowhere, I met up with a gambler. We were both too tired to sleep, so we took turns of staring

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2: NCN News, I'm Melissa Vail. Israel and Iran have exchanged more fire, raising fears that the delicate ceasefire could completely unravel. Although now, Iran's military claims it is through attacking Israel, at least for the time being.
3: Iran's Joint Command said Monday it was halting its offensive operations after Israel and Iran exchanged fire in their first attack since the U.S. struck a ceasefire with Tehran 2 months ago. The military says that if Israel or its supporters carry out any further, quote, aggression and hostile acts, including in southern Lebanon, then, quote, much more severe and crushing measures than before will follow. In a post on X, Israel's education minister says schools across Israel remain closed for a second day due to the attacks. I'm Bernie Bennett.
2: A powerful 7.8 magnitude earthquake has rocked the southern Philippines, killing at least 35 people. Most of the deaths occurred in Sarangani province due to a landslide. The quake struck Monday, causing buildings to collapse and triggering small tsunamis. Waves were detected as far away as Japan. Several people were injured after a vehicle drove into the Wilmington Farmers Market on Saturday. Kyle Nasheim has more.
4: Wilmington police say the crash happened in the 5400 block of Oleander Drive when a vehicle entered the market and struck multiple pedestrians. Several victims were taken to the hospital for injuries believed to be non-life-threatening. Investigators say the driver may have experienced a medical issue before the crash. I'm Kyle Nasheim.
2: Raleigh police say a man is behind bars and a woman is recovering from gunshot wounds after a shooting on Glenwood Avenue. The injuries aren't considered life-threatening. Police say the situation involves 30-year-old Nashawn Ramsey, who was arrested. Ahmed, who runs a restaurant in Glenwood South, tells WRAL incidents like this are becoming more common.
5: I see the police and the ambulance and a lot of people here close the street.
2: Ramsey is facing multiple charges, including assault with a deadly weapon. 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

You know what's on my mind right now? Making my way home. I'm going to work on that, Angie Michaels, and you're going to stay put and enjoy hearing from Boss Skaggs. 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

0: 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This concludes the monthly test of the North Carolina Emergency Alert System.
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2: NCN News, I'm Mike Rayleigh. The North Carolina State Bureau of Investigation announced it has captured two Vance County inmates who disappeared nearly a week ago. Michael Miles and LaShawn Knott were captured without incident after authorities surrounded a home in Asheville, and it was about 12 a.m. this morning. A U.S. Army helicopter crashed near the Strait of Hormuz, but President Trump says the crew members were not injured. The North Carolina Court of Appeals last month rejected a redistricting lawsuit from former state Supreme Court Justice Bob Orr. He had asked courts to declare a state constitutional right to fair elections, which he says is a fundamental to democracy.
3: So fundamental to what we're supposed to be celebrating here on the 250th anniversary of the Declaration of Independence.
2: A handful of counties around the state could be blocked from using the newest property appraisals to assess taxes on local property owners under a bill that state lawmakers plan to continue debating today. Complaints continue to pour in to North Carolina's Attorney General from frustrated Carolina Hurricanes fans who say they had major problems buying tickets for the Stanley Cup Final. Attorney General Jeff Jackson tells ABC 11 that Ticketmaster has acknowledged receiving his letter seeking answers and plans to respond by a deadline at the end of this week.
4: We got complaints from a lot of folks who spent hours online waiting to get their tickets.
2: Voters across Maine, Nevada, South Carolina, and North Dakota head to the polls for another day of primary elections today. 68th annual Big Rock Blue Marlin Tournament officially got underway on Monday as anglers headed to offshore in pursuit of blue marlins. Chris Daniels won last year.
5: Last minute, last day type thing, and to be at the scales when the tournament was officially over and to find out you won there, I don't know if that's ever happened before.
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7: Your Tuesday forecast, not quite as hot as recent days. A shift in the wind out of the east and northeast will still keep things warm. It's just not going to be in the 90s. Most of us mid to upper 80s this afternoon under a partly to mostly cloudy sky and maybe a stray shower. Overnight, partly cloudy and mild. Temperatures about 70 to 72. Then we're 90 to 92 Wednesday afternoon. A few hit or miss storms will be possible late afternoon into the evening. I'm meteorologist Chris Michaels in the NCN Weather Center.

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2: Off date for the Braves on Monday. They start a series tonight on the road against the White Sox. 8-4, Chris Sale starts against 8-2, Davis Martin. The 45-21 Braves have a 3-game winning streak and have the best record in the majors. The College World Series in Omaha gets underway this Friday. North Carolina takes on Ole Miss, and West Virginia faces Troy. Saturday, it's Oklahoma against Alabama and Texas facing Georgia in double elimination play. Carolina Panthers mandatory minicamp is underway. It's the last phase of the 9-week offseason program prior to training camp in July. The Stanley Cup Final resumes tonight in Vegas. It's game 4 between the Hurricanes and the Golden Knights, with Vegas up 2-1 in the best of 7. The teams split the first 2 games in Raleigh. Then Vegas took a 5-4 double overtime victory in game 3 on Saturday night. The series shifts back to Carolina for game 5 on Thursday. 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
5: A shift in the wind direction out of the east and northeast. That's going to keep us not quite as hot as recent days. It's a partly to mostly cloudy sky for your Tuesday, and high temperatures ranging between the middle and upper 80s across the board. Overnight, it's partly cloudy with low temperatures about 70 to 72. Shower chances today are very slim. Some hit or miss storms possible late in the afternoon Wednesday. Highs 90 to 92 degrees. I'm meteorologist Chris Michaels in the NCN Weather Center.
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2: With your money now. Apple used its Worldwide Developers Conference in California to roll out a plethora of new features and updates, including the long-awaited overhaul of Siri AI. The software updates will launch alongside new hardware in the fall. Apple also unveiled more of its artificial intelligence strategy, including its partnership to use Google's Gemini models. Apple used its Worldwide Developers Conference in California to roll out a plethora of new features and updates, including the long-awaited overhaul of Siri AI. The software updates will launch alongside new hardware in the fall. Apple also unveiled more of its artificial intelligence strategy, including its partnership to use Google's Gemini models. UK pharmaceutical group GSK has entered an agreement to acquire US-based drug maker Nuvalent for $10.6 billion to bolster its lung cancer pipeline. The all-cash deal values Nuvalent at about $124 per share, representing a 40% premium to its last closing price. Futures are moderately higher. That's your money now.
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4: Your Tuesday forecast, not quite as hot as recent days. A shift in the wind out of the east and northeast will still keep things warm. It's just not going to be in the 90s. Most of us mid to upper 80s this afternoon under a partly to mostly cloudy sky and maybe a stray shower. Overnight, partly cloudy and mild. Temperatures about 70 to 72. Then we're 90 to 92 Wednesday afternoon. A few hit or miss storms will be possible late afternoon into the evening. I'm meteorologist Chris Michaels in the NCN Weather Center.

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We are Life 103.1. Steve Kelly with you. It is June 9th. Here's the Turtles, Life 103.1.

0: There's the Eagles, How Long, Life 103.1. Steve Kelly on this Tuesday morning with you. And just ahead, Linda Ronstadt. Going to hear from Frankie Valli, Jackson Brown, and more. 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
2: Off date for the Braves on Monday. They start a series tonight on the road against the White Sox. 8-4 Chris Sale starts against 8-2 Davis Martin. The 45-21 Braves have a 3-game winning streak and have the best record in the majors. The College World Series in Omaha gets underway this Friday. North Carolina takes on Ole Miss, and West Virginia faces Troy. Saturday, it's Oklahoma against Alabama and Texas facing Georgia in double elimination play. Carolina Panthers mandatory minicamp is underway. It's the last phase of the 9-week offseason program prior to training camp in July. The Stanley Cup Final resumes tonight in Vegas. It's game 4 between the Hurricanes and the Golden Knights, with Vegas up 2-1 in the best of 7. The teams split the first 2 games in Raleigh. Then Vegas took a 5-4 double overtime victory in game 3 on Saturday night. The series shifts back to Carolina for game 5 on Thursday. 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
5: Your Tuesday forecast, not quite as hot as recent days. A shift in the wind out of the east and northeast will still keep things warm. It's just not going to be in the 90s. Most of us mid to upper 80s this afternoon under a partly to mostly cloudy sky and maybe a stray shower. Overnight, partly cloudy and mild. Temperatures about 70 to 72. Then we're 90 to 92 Wednesday afternoon. A few hit or miss storms will be possible late afternoon into the evening. I'm meteorologist Chris Michaels in the NCN Weather Center.
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0: It's Jackson Brown, Life 103.1 WLHC. And what's going on from our community calendar? Emmanuel Baptist Church in Carthage having vacation Bible school called Construction Zone. It's Wednesday, June 17th through Saturday the 20th. It's 6 to 8 each evening and 11 to 1 on Saturday. Everyone is welcome to bring their kids for fun, food, and fellowship. 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
2: I'm Nicole Murray with Your Money Now. Oil prices have dropped by more than 2% this morning as investors await clarity after Iran and Israel halt attacks. West Texas Intermediate at roughly $89 a barrel, Brent at $92. Nuvalent shares have surged 39% this morning after news broke that Britain's second largest drug maker, GSK, has entered an agreement to acquire the U.S. drug maker. The all-cash deal values Nuvalent at about $124 per share, representing a 40% premium to its last closing price. Treasury yields were largely unchanged this morning as bond markets took a breather ahead of more economic data releases later this week. The 10-year Treasury note yield was last seen up less than one basis point at 4.556%. The 2-year Treasury note yield was 1.1 basis point lower at 4.147%. Futures are up this morning as oil prices slide and chip stocks rebound. That's your money now.
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4: A shift in the wind direction out of the east and northeast. That's going to keep us not quite as hot as recent days. It's a partly to mostly cloudy sky for your Tuesday, and high temperatures ranging between the middle and upper 80s across the board. Overnight, it's partly cloudy with low temperatures about 70 to 72. Shower chances today are very slim. Some hit or miss storms possible late in the afternoon Wednesday. Highs 90 to 92 degrees. I'm meteorologist Chris Michaels in the NCN Weather Center.
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2: The buildup of fatty plaque in our arteries, the hallmark of atherosclerotic cardiovascular disease, is a leading cause of heart attacks and ischemic strokes. A new review provides evidence that modern medicine is increasingly able to move beyond slowing progression of atherosclerosis and toward reducing the amount of plaque and making it less likely to break away from the artery walls. The review in the journal Current Drug Therapy details the process of moving beyond statins to lower the bad kind of cholesterol to a newer generation of medications that often exceed what statins can do. The author makes a case for better use of imaging to measure the amount of plaque in our arteries, as well as measuring efforts to reduce it.
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7: Your Tuesday forecast, not quite as hot as recent days. A shift in the wind out of the east and northeast will still keep things warm. It's just not going to be in the 90s. Most of us mid to upper 80s this afternoon under a partly to mostly cloudy sky and maybe a stray shower. Overnight, partly cloudy and mild. Temperatures about 70 to 72. Then we're 90 to 92 Wednesday afternoon. A few hit or miss storms will be possible late afternoon into the evening. I'm meteorologist Chris Michaels in the NCN Weather Center.
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2: NCN News, I'm Mike Riley. An Amber Alert has been issued for a missing girl from North Carolina this morning. The Greensboro Police Department said 11-year-old Gamora Thomas was last seen about 4:45 p.m. on Monday. A U.S. Army helicopter has crashed near the Strait of Hormuz, but President Donald Trump says the two crew members were not injured. NBC's Richard Engel has more.
3: After the helicopter crash, the U.S. military launched a massive search and rescue operation, recovered the two pilots within 2 hours. CENTCOM's reporting that the pilots are in stable condition. It did not list a cause of the crash, that it is under investigation.
2: The North Carolina Court of Appeals last month rejected a redistricting lawsuit from former state Supreme Court Justice Bob Orr. He had asked the courts to declare a state constitutional right to fair elections. He says North Carolina is not the only state redrawing districts now to create partisan advantage.
4: All across the country with these partisan redraws in an effort to give one party or the other an advantage, and that's just simply anti-democratic, and that's small-d democratic.
2: Fire officials in Rowan County are investigating the cause of a four-alarm fire in Salisbury that displaced 59 people and over a dozen pets over the weekend. Allison Summit, the deputy chief of emergency services in Rowan County, says
5: meeting with them individually and determining those needs, and then working through the proper community partners to get those. We're working with the property owners to ensure some more permanent long-term housing for them.
2: As summer temperatures ramp up across western North Carolina, HVAC companies are working around the clock. Ray Kay is an HVAC technician in Asheville.
6: These one-inch ones you want to replace every generally 2 to 3 months. Take a look at it after 2 months, and if it's looking good, then let it go.
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8: A shift in the wind direction out of the east and northeast. That's going to keep us not quite as hot as recent days. It's a partly to mostly cloudy sky for your Tuesday, and high temperatures ranging between the middle and upper 80s across the board. Overnight, it's partly cloudy with low temperatures about 70 to 72. Shower chances today are very slim. Some hit or miss storms possible late in the afternoon Wednesday. Highs 90 to 92 degrees. I'm meteorologist Chris Michaels in the NCN Weather Center.
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It's Brad, Baby I'ma Want You from Life 103.1. Good morning, Steve Kelly here. Music news coming up in just a few. Jethro Tull now, Living in the Past on Life 103.1.

0: Good morning. We're Life 103.1. That's James Taylor with Every Day. It is June 9th, and Steve Kelly with your morning music news. Let's begin today in 1972. After several years of playing the New Jersey bar scene, Bruce Springsteen signs with Columbia Records and begins recording his first album, Greetings from Asbury Park, New Jersey. Again, 1972. 1977, George and Patty Harrison, their divorce is finalized on this day. 1978, Dire Straits released their self-titled debut album featuring the single Sultans of Swing. That was released in England this day in 1978. 1987, at Martha's Vineyard, Carly Simon plays the first of two shows that are recorded for her HBO special, Carly Simon. Coming around again. Again, that was 1987. And in 1994, after a fight with her boyfriend, NFL star Andre Rison, TLC singer Lisa Left Eye Lopes, she douses his tennis shoes with lighter fluid and sets them on fire in a bathtub. The fire quickly melts the tub and catches the mansion on fire. It burns to the ground. That was in 1994. 1986, Genesis, Invisible Touch, their most successful album. The title track is their only number one hit. That was, again, 1986. 1996, Tina Turner's life story, including her stormy relationship with her late husband, Ike Turner, is portrayed in What's Love Got to Do with It, starring Angela Bassett as Tina. That was back in 1993.
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4: Your Tuesday forecast, not quite as hot as recent days. A shift in the wind out of the east and northeast will still keep things warm. It's just not going to be in the 90s. Most of us mid to upper 80s this afternoon under a partly to mostly cloudy sky, maybe a stray shower. Overnight, partly cloudy and mild. Temperatures about 70 to 72. Then we're 90 to 92 Wednesday afternoon. A few hit or miss storms will be possible late afternoon into the evening. I'm meteorologist Chris Michaels in the NCN Weather Center.
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0: There's Lionel Richie on Life 103.1 WLHC. What's going on? From our community calendar, join the Sandhills Community College Jazz Band for Sounds of Swing in the Sandhills. This will be next Monday, the 15th, Owens Auditorium in Pinehurst. It begins at 6 p.m. It's free and open to everyone. Once again, it is next Monday, the 15th. That's what's happening. 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
2: The Stanley Cup Final resumes tonight in Vegas. It's Game 4 between the Hurricanes and the Golden Knights, with Vegas up 2-1 in the best of 7. The teams split the first two games in Raleigh. Then Vegas took a 5-4 double overtime victory in Game 3 on Saturday night. The series shifts back to Carolina for Game 5 on Thursday. Off date for the Braves on Monday. They start a series tonight on the road against the White Sox. 8-4 Chris Sale starts against 8-2 Davis Martin. The 45-21 Braves have a 3-game winning streak and have the best record in the majors. The College World Series in Omaha gets underway this Friday. North Carolina takes on Ole Miss, and West Virginia faces Troy. Saturday, it's Oklahoma against Alabama and Texas facing Georgia in double elimination play. Carolina Panthers mandatory minicamp is underway. It's the last phase of the 9-week offseason program prior to training camp in July. 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
5: Life 103.1 weather.
6: A shift in the wind direction out of the east and northeast. That's going to keep us not quite as hot as recent days. It's a partly to mostly cloudy sky for your Tuesday, and high temperatures ranging between the middle and upper 80s across the board. Overnight, it's partly cloudy with low temperatures about 70 to 72. Shower chances today are very slim. Some hit or miss storms possible late in the afternoon Wednesday. Highs 90 to 92 degrees. I'm meteorologist Chris Michaels in the NCN Weather Center.
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2: Hi, I'm Brad Thompson with the North Carolina Cooperative Extension Office in Montgomery County. There's nothing more discouraging when growing squash than to go to bed with a perfectly healthy-looking squash plant, only to wake up the next day and watch it slowly wilt and die. As an extension agent, I get a number of questions by individuals that say their squash plant was looking great one day, and the next it had completely flopped and wilted with no signs of stem breakage, disease, or insect damage. However, little did these individuals know that an unsuspecting moth had laid eggs at the base of the squash plant, and the immature larva had hatched and bored into the stem of the plant. This insect is what is called a squash vine borer. The moths begin flying during the last week of May through the first couple of weeks of June. During this time period, the female begins laying eggs near or at the base of the squash plant. Once the eggs hatch, the larva bore into the squash and begin feeding. The moths are reddish-orange and look similar to hornets, so be on the lookout for them now. In order to control the larva, apply 7 or permethrin product around the base of the squash plant on the soil. For more information on squash vine borers and their control, please contact your local cooperative extension office.
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5: Your Tuesday forecast, not quite as hot as recent days. A shift in the wind out of the east and northeast will still keep things warm. It's just not going to be in the 90s. Most of us mid to upper 80s this afternoon under a partly to mostly cloudy sky and maybe a stray shower. Overnight, partly cloudy and mild. Temperatures about 70 to 72. Then we're 90 to 92 Wednesday afternoon. A few hit or miss storms will be possible late afternoon into the evening. I'm meteorologist Chris Michaels in the NCN Weather Center.
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2: AP News, I'm Marcela Sanchez. Primary elections will be held in Maine, Nevada, South Carolina, and North Dakota today. AP correspondent Haya Pinjwani reports on Maine's U.S. Senate Democratic candidate who's fighting to rebuild his credibility.
3: Graham Plattner is looking to make a Democratic nomination for U.S. Senate in advance of one of the most anticipated contests of the year. Plattner is running in Maine's Democratic primary, and he plans to try to unseat the longtime Republican Senator Susan Collins. He's a brash political newcomer who's energized crowds and attracted controversy. That included sending sexually explicit text messages he reportedly sent to women while he was married and former girlfriends' claims that he could be demeaning towards women. In an interview, he said he's open to talking about those controversies.
4: I'm very happy to talk about incredibly uncomfortable things in my life. But when things come along that are just made up or lies, I'm very much going to push back against those.
3: Maine voters will also choose Republican and Democrat contests to replace Governor Janet Mills. Audio courtesy of WMTW. I'm Haya Pinjwani.
2: A federal judge has struck down the Trump administration's $100,000 fee on new H-1B visas. The administration announced the much higher fee as a way of preventing foreign workers from taking American jobs. Meanwhile, the State Department announced it will offer a premium expedited service for foreigners seeking business or tourist visas to come to the U.S. Applicants will have to pay $750 on top of the initial fee of $185. In a notice that's set to be published in the Federal Register this week, the department says the pilot program will run from July 1st through December 31st. Oil prices retreated and Wall Street was set to open with gains today after a sell-off last week. This is AP News.
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One of the all-time classics, Papa Was a Rolling Stone. It's The Temptations. I'm Steve Kelly playing them for you this morning. Here come the Beatles, Life 103.1.

0: That is Rob Thomas, Street Corner Symphony here at Life 103.1. I'm Steve Kelly with you. Gotta say good luck to our Carolina Hurricanes. Game 4 of the Stanley Cup Finals tonight, and it's in Vegas. They are trailing 2-1 against the Las Vegas Golden Knights. So hoping for a big night in Vegas for the Hurricanes. This has been a really good series, especially after the double overtime game on Saturday. All right, more timeless favorites after the break here at Life 103.1.
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I'm Rachel Yates from Pinehurst, North Carolina. I have a business in Aberdeen, and we play your music all day long in our shop. It's wonderful to have you here.

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2: This is Dr. Ann Turner with Small Animal Emergency Services in VAS. Tick-borne diseases can be a very serious situation for our furry friends and is a growing threat to canine health. Ticks are parasites that attach themselves to the host's body when they bite. As they feed on the blood, they can transfer many different diseases directly into the host's bloodstream. Some of the most serious tick-borne diseases in North Carolina are Lyme disease, ehrlichiosis, Rocky Mountain spotted fever, Southern tick-associated rash illness, Bartonellosis, hepatozoonosis, and anaplasmosis. Most of these diseases are characterized by fever and flu-like symptoms. Once the diagnosis is made, getting your pet started on appropriate medications should help to relieve these symptoms and reduce the chance of any long-term effects. If you find a tick on your pet, it is recommended to remove it as soon as possible to lessen the chance of disease transmission. Take note of what the tick looked like, or even take a picture to show your veterinarian. Utilizing today's technology to record health concerns can make a big difference. In any case, having an exam done by a veterinarian and keeping your pet on preventatives are the first steps to keeping your pet healthy. For Life with Our Animals, I'm Dr. Ann Turner.
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0: Too much, too little, too late. That's Johnny Mathis and Denise Williams, Life 103.1. Steve Kelly getting out of here and making way for Robin O'Brien. She's next at the top of the hour. I'll see you back at 3, Life 103.1.
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2: MCN News, I'm Mike Raley. A U.S. Army helicopter has crashed near the Strait of Hormuz, but President Donald Trump says two crew members were not injured. NBC's Richard Engel.
3: After the helicopter crash, the U.S. military launched a massive search and rescue operation, recovered the two pilots within 2 hours. CENTCOM's reporting that the pilots are in stable condition. It did not list a cause of the crash, that it is under investigation.
2: Questions are being raised about the role the North Carolina State Auditor's Office played in a debate over where an early voting site should be located in Cullowhee for the upcoming general election. According to public meeting minutes from the June 2nd Jackson County Board of Elections meeting, Board Chair Bill Thompson cited pressure from the Auditor's Office to keep an early voting site at the Cullowhee Recreation Center over one at Western Carolina. Auditor Dave Bolick told WLOS.
4: It makes more sense from an efficiency standpoint and from a common sense standpoint to the average Jackson County voter.
2: Christian religious leaders in the Lebanese city of Tyre have now urged for swift international and local action to prevent Israeli attacks on the Christian district. This follows Israeli airstrikes that killed eight. The North Carolina State Bureau of Investigation announced it captured two escaped Vance County inmates who disappeared nearly a week ago. WECT's Randy Aldridge says Michael Miles and LaShawn Knott were captured without incident after authorities surrounded them at a home in Asheville.
5: 31-year-old Miles and 21-year-old Knott were serving time at the Vance County Detention Center, both of them on multiple state drug trafficking and gun-related charges.
2: Winston-Salem City leaders are considering a year-round curfew for individuals under 17 to address public safety concerns and reduce teen-related disturbances. Chief William Penn.
6: Looking for compliance, and that's all we want. We don't want to charge youth. We don't want to charge parents. We like compliance.
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0: Leave a Tender Moment Alone. That's Billy Joel on Life in 03.1. I'm Robin O'Brien. Tuesday is here. I hope your Tuesday's off to a great start. I hope you're happy and healthy. I'm happy to be here playing your timeless favorites till 3 o'clock this afternoon. Coming up today, some early fireworks in Tennessee. Which apples are the best for you? And pizza stats. That and more this afternoon on Life in 03.1. Little River Band on the way later this hour. The Commodores.
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2: 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I am Johnny Whiteside at Kendall Pawn, and we have been in business for over 40 years. 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

0: That Starship, Nothing's Gonna Stop Us Now on Life 103.1. And heard from Roy Orbison before that, Only the Lonely. 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All you have to do is email us the details. We'll put it on our community calendar. We will talk about it on the air with the community bulletin board. And the email address is cbb@life1031.com.
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0: That's Barry Manilow when the good times come again on Life on 103.1. And Sam Cooke before that, Bring It On Home to Me. On the way, ELO.
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2: AP News, I'm Marcela Sanchez. Primary elections will be held in Maine, Nevada, South Carolina, and North Dakota today. AP correspondent Haya Pinjwani reports on Maine's U.S. Senate Democratic candidate who's fighting to rebuild his credibility.
3: Graham Plattner is looking to make a Democratic nomination for U.S. Senate in advance of one of the most anticipated contests of the year. Plattner is running in Maine's Democratic primary, and he plans to try to unseat the longtime Republican Senator Susan Collins. He's a brash political newcomer who's energized crowds and attracted controversy. That included sending sexually explicit text messages he reportedly sent to women while he was married and former girlfriends' claims that he could be demeaning towards women. In an interview, he said he's open to talking about those controversies.
4: I'm very happy to talk about incredibly uncomfortable things in my life. But when things come along that are just made up or lies, I'm very much going to push back against those.
3: Maine voters will also choose Republican and Democratic tests to replace Governor Janet Mills. Audio courtesy of WMTW. I'm Haya Pinjwani.
2: A federal judge has struck down the Trump administration's $100,000 fee on new H-1B visas. The administration announced the much higher fee as a way of preventing foreign workers from taking American jobs. Meanwhile, the State Department announced it will offer a premium expedited service for foreigners seeking business or tourist visas to come to the U.S. Applicants will have to pay $750 on top of the initial fee of $185. In a notice that's set to be published in the Federal Register this week, the department says the pilot program will run on December 31st. Oil prices retreated and Wall Street was set to open with gains today after a sell-off last week. This is AP News.
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0: 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Dan Fogelberg at your home for timeless favorites, Life 103.1. I'm Robin O'Brien. There was a pretty spectacular pre-4th of July display of fireworks on a Tennessee highway last Saturday evening as a trailer carrying a whole bunch of fireworks erupted. First responders raced to a reported vehicle fire on I-75 and found a stopped work truck hauling a box trailer that was ablaze and popping with pyrotechnics. There's a video. It's pretty wild. However, the fireworks were going off in a bunch of different directions and endangering drivers. Authorities shut down the highway roughly 25 miles east of Chattanooga as a precaution. The cause of the fire was not immediately available, and no injuries, thankfully, were reported. Maureen McGovern on the way later this hour, Fleetwood Mac.
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0: It's Michael McDonald and Playing by the Rules on Life 103.1. Essex before that, easier said than done. Red Branch Baptist Church in Carthage hosting a one-day summer Bible camp on Saturday, June 27th. That is my birthday, just throwing that out there, you know me. It's happening from 10 to 2 for kids ages 5 to 12. 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

0: That's Chicago. Hard to say I'm sorry on Life 103.1. And heard from Tom Jones before that, Green, Green Grass of Home. On the way, Charlie Rich.
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2: 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There's nothing more discouraging when growing squash than to go to bed with a perfectly healthy looking squash plant, only to wake up the next day and watch it slowly wilt and die. As an extension agent, I get a number of questions by individuals that say their squash plant was looking great one day, and the next it had completely flopped and wilted with no signs of stem breakage, disease, or insect damage. However, little did these individuals know that an unsuspecting moth had laid eggs at the base of the squash plant, and the immature larva had hatched and bored into the stem of the plant. This insect is what is called a squash vine borer. The moths begin flying during the last week of May through the first couple of weeks of June. During this time period, the female begins laying eggs near or at the base of the squash plant. Once the eggs hatch, the larva bore into the squash and begin feeding. The moths are reddish-orange and look similar to hornets, so be on the lookout for them now. In order to control the larva, apply 7 or permethrin product around the base of the squash plant on the soil. For more information on squash vine borers and their control, please contact your local Cooperative Extension office.
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2: NCN News, I'm Mike Traley. A U.S. Army helicopter has crashed near the Strait of Hormuz, but President Trump says the two crew members were not injured seriously. NBC's Richard Engel has more.
3: After the helicopter crash, the U.S. military launched a massive search and rescue operation, recovered the two pilots within 2 hours. CENTCOM's reporting that the pilots are in stable condition. It did not list a cause of the crash, that it is under investigation.
2: North Carolina State Bureau of Investigation announced it captured two escaped Vance County inmates who disappeared nearly a week ago. WECT's Randy Aldridge says Michael Miles and LaShawn Knott were captured without incident after authorities surrounded a home near Asheville.
4: According to the U.S. Department of Justice, both Miles and Knott knew each other before they were originally arrested. It is suspected that they were aided in their escape by someone outside the prison. The investigation into how they escaped and who, if any others, were aiding the men continues.
2: A handful of counties around the state could be blocked from using the newest property appraisals to assess taxes on local property owners. Under a bill that state lawmakers plan to continue debating today, the bill would freeze property values in place this year. Complaints continue to pour into North Carolina Attorney General's office from frustrated Carolina Hurricanes fans who say they had major problems buying tickets for the Stanley Cup Final. Attorney General Jeff Jackson told ABC 11.
5: We just spoke with Ticketmaster today, and they said, we got your letter. We are going to answer all of your questions.
2: Winston-Salem city leaders are considering a year-round curfew for individuals under 17 to address public safety concerns and reduce teen-related disturbances. Chief William Penn of the Winston-Salem Police Department tells WXII.
6: We just have to do something about it. And we will, and they'll stop, and we'll figure out things that our youth can do to have a good time that don't consist of that kind of destructive behavior.
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8: A brief break from the big heat today before it returns for the middle and end of the week. We have mainly cloudy skies out there today, so that's helping with the temperatures. Highs climb into the upper 80s to lower 90s. It's mostly cloudy overnight tonight. Temperatures will stay in the upper 60s to lower 70s. We'll have a decrease in the cloud cover Wednesday, maybe a few isolated late-day storms with high temperatures in the low to mid-90s. I'm meteorologist Amy Wilmoth in the NCN Weather Center.
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0: Higher Love. That's Steve Winwood on Life 103.1. I'm Robin O'Brien. National Pizza Day is February 9th, but it's always a good day to talk about pizza. Pizza is a $45 billion industry in the U.S. with 3 billion pizzas sold every year. 93% of Americans eat at least one pizza per month. Friday night is the biggest night of the week for eating pizza. 36% of all pizza orders get pepperoni on their pizza. I'm surprised it's not higher. The least favorite pizza topping is anchovies. And Americans eat about 100 acres of pizza every day, or about 350 slices per second. Makes me want pizza now. Art Garfunkel on the way later this hour, Loggins and Messina.
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6: More of a gray day out there today, and that's helping us a little bit with the temperatures. We'll have mostly cloudy skies throughout the day, a few peaks of sun. Highs stay in the upper 80s to lower 90s. Overnight tonight, it's mostly cloudy. Temperatures stay in the upper 60s to lower 70s tonight. We'll have a mix of sun and clouds Wednesday. A few late day storms are possible. High temperatures are back in the low to mid 90s. I'm meteorologist Amy Wilmoth in the NCN Weather Center.
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0: 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Before that, Skeeter Davis, The End of the World. 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
2: This is Dr. Ann Turner with Small Animal Emergency Services in VAS. Tick-borne diseases can be a very serious situation for our furry friends and is a growing threat to canine health. Ticks are parasites that attach themselves to the host's body when they bite. As they feed on the blood, they can transfer many different diseases directly into the host's bloodstream. Some of the most serious tick-borne diseases in North Carolina are Lyme disease, ehrlichiosis, Rocky Mountain spotted fever, southern tick-associated rash illness, Bartonellosis, hepatozoonosis, and anaplasmosis. Most of these diseases are characterized by fever and flu-like symptoms. Once the diagnosis is made, getting your pet started on appropriate medications should help to relieve these symptoms and reduce the chance of any long-term effects. If you find a tick on your pet, it is recommended to remove it as soon as possible to lessen the chance of disease transmission. Take note of what the tick looked like, or even take a picture to show your veterinarian. Utilizing today's technology to record health concerns can make a big difference. In any case, having an exam done by a veterinarian and keeping your pet on preventatives are the first steps to keeping your pet healthy. For Life with Our Animals, I'm Dr. Ann Turner.
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0: That's Don Henley, Not Enough Love in the World on Life 103.1. And Peter, Paul, and Mary before that, Don't Think Twice, It's All Right. On the way, Frankie Valli.
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6: A brief break from the big heat today before it returns for the middle and end of the week. We have mainly cloudy skies out there today, so that's helping with the temperatures. Highs climb into the upper 80s to lower 90s. It's mostly cloudy overnight tonight. Temperatures will stay in the upper 60s to lower 70s. We'll have a decrease in the cloud cover Wednesday, maybe a few isolated late day storms with high temperatures in the low to mid 90s. I'm meteorologist Amy Wilmoth in the NCN Weather Center.
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2: I'm Ed Donahue. A drone boat rescued the crew of an Army attack helicopter that crashed near the Strait of Hormuz. President Trump says no one was injured. Arizona Democratic Senator Mark Kelly says an exit strategy in Iran is needed.
3: The president got into this without a strategic goal or a plan or a timeline, and now he finds himself backed into a corner, and they're flailing. It's what I expected. I don't think this administration tries to even think ahead a couple steps.
2: The president insists there is a strategy.
4: We're very close to having a very, very good, strong, powerful deal. If we go and bomb, which we can do very easily if we want, and we spend another 2 or 3 weeks bombing, they'll have nothing left whatsoever. But you won't have the strait open for months.
2: Ukraine's Volodymyr Zelensky is calling for greater pressure on Russia
5: to bring Moscow onto a diplomatic track, and he's emphasizing the need for Europe to have people. Ukraine's leader also hopes the US will be on board too. Europe needs a real and strong voice in negotiations and to be among those who will make decisions. America is ready to actively join the diplomatic processes. He says he already discussed this yesterday with representatives of the US president. His visit to Estonia comes amid friction over Ukrainian drones straying into the region in recent months. The drones had crashed into the chimney of a power plant in Estonia and had been shot down by Romanian fighter jets. I'm Charles de Lethesma.
2: Home sales surged to the fastest pace this year. Canadian Prime Minister Mark Carney says a new Canadian-built bridge across the Detroit River that President Trump threatened to block will open later this month. A ribbon-cutting ceremony will be held Friday. The Iranian Soccer Federation claims FIFA has revoked its ticket allocation for fans at the team's 3 World Cup games in the U.S. This is AP News.
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7: More of a gray day out there today, and that's helping us a little bit with the temperatures. We'll have mostly cloudy skies throughout the day, a few peaks of sun. Highs stay in the upper 80s to lower 90s. Overnight tonight, it's mostly cloudy. Temperatures stay in the upper 60s to lower 70s tonight. We'll have a mix of sun and clouds Wednesday. A few late day storms are possible. High temperatures are back in the low to mid 90s. I'm meteorologist Amy Wilmoth in the NCN Weather Center.
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0: Didn't we almost have it all? Whitney Houston on Life 103.1. I'm Robin O'Brien. Marriage is supposed to last forever, which makes the subject of a prenuptial agreement unavoidably awkward for couples preparing to head down the aisle. A prenup may not be romantic, but it's certainly practical. If you've been struggling with broaching this subject with your special someone, researchers from our own North Carolina State University suggest not even mentioning the actual document. Use a metaphor instead. Researchers headed to internet discussion groups to discover which metaphors were the best, such as likening the document to a car's airbag or calling it insurance instead of a prenup. Wish I had told my brother this before he went through his divorce. That one was a doozy. Eagles on the way later this hour, the Atlanta Rhythm Section.
1: This is Linda with the Life 103.1 Community Bulletin Board. The VFW Post 5631 in Sanford will be hosting a flag retirement ceremony on Saturday, June 13th, starting at 9. Anyone with an old and tattered flag can bring them ahead of time to the VFW on Veterans Way off Hawkins Avenue. Everyone is invited to the ceremony that will be assisted by the Boys and Girl Scout troops from St. Luke's Methodist Church. Emmanuel Baptist Church of Carthage is hosting Vacation Bible School, Construction Zone, Wednesday, June 17th through Saturday, the 20th. Times during the week will be from 6 to 8 in the evening and then from 11 to 1 on Saturday. Everyone is invited to bring their kids for fun, food, and fellowship. Brick City Tigers offers no-charge football and cheer programs for youth ages 5 to 14 in Lee and surrounding counties. To help with this effort, they're having a fundraising car wash on Saturday, June 13th at 200 Church Street in Sanford from 11 to 3. Come out and support a good cause while getting a clean vehicle. 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
4: A brief break from the big heat today before it returns for the middle and end of the week. We have mainly cloudy skies out there today, so that's helping with the temperatures. Highs climb into the upper 80s to lower 90s. It's mostly cloudy overnight tonight. Temperatures will stay in the upper 60s to lower 70s. We'll have a decrease in the cloud cover Wednesday, maybe a few isolated late-day storms with high temperatures in the low to mid-90s. I'm meteorologist Amy Wilmoth in the NCN Weather Center.
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0: 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Fats Domino before that, Blueberry Hill. 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

0: Yes, I'm ready. Terry DeSario on Life 103.1. And Sam Cooke before that, Having a Party. On the way, the Rolling Stones.
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5: More of a gray day out there today, and that's helping us a little bit with the temperatures. We'll have mostly cloudy skies throughout the day, a few peaks of sun. Highs stay in the upper 80s to lower 90s. Overnight tonight, it's mostly cloudy. Temperatures stay in the upper 60s to lower 70s tonight. We'll have a mix of sun and clouds Wednesday. A few late day storms are possible. High temperatures are back in the low to mid 90s. I'm meteorologist Amy Wilmoth in the NCN Weather Center.
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2: I'm Dale Oney with Your Money Now. OpenAI has confidentially filed for an IPO, and they joined SpaceX and Anthropic in making a push in the near future to go public. OpenAI is currently valued at $852 billion, but the move will allow it to inject more cash into its business as the AI arms race gets even hotter. In March alone, OpenAI said that it generated $2 billion in revenue. Apple shares are down 3% today after a slate of announcements during its Worldwide Developers Conference yesterday. It did introduce a new version of Siri that will rely on artificial intelligence called Siri AI, but some analysts were expecting more from the tech giant. Shares of DraftKings are up 9% following an SEC filing that its predictions offering drew $1.3 billion in May, a 24% month-over-month increase. Wall Street indexes are lower across the board. The Dow Industrial Average down slightly. The NASDAQ off more than 400 points. That's Your Money Now.
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0: Shania Twain, You're Still the One on Life 103.1. I'm Robin O'Brien. America's most common apple may also be its most potent. Just don't skip on the skin. A study by the Canadian government measured the levels of antioxidants in 8 varieties of apples and found that Red Delicious contained the highest concentrations of the health-enhancing chemicals. And to get the most bang for your bite, be sure to eat the peel. The skin of Red Delicious apples contains over 6 times more antioxidant activity than the meat of the apples. What's your favorite apple? I like a Granny Smith, also a Honeycrisp. Jackson Brown on the way later this hour. Arthur Conley.
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4: A brief break from the big heat today before it returns for the middle and end of the week. We have mainly cloudy skies out there today, so that's helping with the temperatures. Highs climb into the upper 80s to lower 90s. It's mostly cloudy overnight tonight. Temperatures will stay in the upper 60s to lower 70s. We'll have a decrease in the cloud cover Wednesday, maybe a few isolated late-day storms with high temperatures in the low to mid-90s. I'm meteorologist Amy Wilmoth in the NCN Weather Center.
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0: Barb Brannigan. How am I supposed to live without you on Life in 03.1? Before that, Dion and the Belmonts, A Teenager in Love. 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
2: This is Dr. Ann Turner with Small Animal Emergency Services in VAS. Tick-borne diseases can be a very serious situation for our furry friends and is a growing threat to canine health. Ticks are parasites that attach themselves to the host's body when they bite. As they feed on the blood, they can transfer many different diseases directly into the host's bloodstream. Some of the most serious tick-borne diseases in North Carolina are Lyme disease, ehrlichiosis, Rocky Mountain spotted fever, southern tick-associated rash illness, Bartonellosis, hepatozoonosis, and anaplasmosis. Most of these diseases are characterized by fever and flu-like symptoms. Once the diagnosis is made, getting your pet started on appropriate medications should help to relieve these symptoms and reduce the chance of any long-term effects. If you find a tick on your pet, it is recommended to remove it as soon as possible to lessen the chance of disease transmission. Take note of what the tick looked like, or even take a picture to show your veterinarian. Utilizing today's technology to record health concerns can make a big difference. In any case, having an exam done by a veterinarian and keeping your pet on preventatives are the first steps to keeping your pet healthy. For Life with Our Animals, I'm Dr. Ann Turner.
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0: That's I Love You and the Climax Blues Band on Life 103.1. Heard from Len Barry before that, 1, 2, 3. I'm Robin O'Brien. That'll wrap it up for me on this Tuesday afternoon. I thank you for taking me along, making me a part of your day today. We appreciate you listening. Stick around for Steve Kelly back in at 3. He has more of your timeless favorites, Johnny Nash, standing by. Have a terrific Tuesday, and I'll see you back here tomorrow morning at 10.
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2: What inspires you? 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Those are questions we've asked many of our Grace Notes guests over the years, and their answers almost always leave a lasting impression on us.
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I'm Nan Hatcher. 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
2: AP News, I'm Ed Donahue. On social media, President Trump says he learned from the military Iran was responsible for the shooting down of an American military helicopter near the Strait of Hormuz, and that the U.S. must respond to the attack. The two aviators were rescued. The president says they were not injured. Shortly before the president's post, Iran's parliament speaker said on X, "We prefer the language of diplomacy, but we speak other languages far more fluently. Break your commitments and we'll switch to what we speak best. You ride the horse you saddled." Before the latest statements, Florida Republican Senator Tim Scott is hoping diplomacy wins out.
3: Clearly, I don't trust Iran. I do trust our president. I do believe Trump can get a deal done. But do I actually believe that eventually it's going to take more strikes on Iran? I probably believe that this is going to take more strikes, but I don't underestimate Trump, and I hope he's right.
2: The downing of the helicopter further strains a two-month season for its Artemis 3 mission, the next step in eventually landing astronauts on the moon. Andre Douglas is on that list.
4: My brain, it is going a mile a minute right now, but my heart, it is so warm. It is so full.
2: They'll orbit Earth while practicing docking their Orion capsule with lunar landers. The demo is targeted for next year. NASA's Artemis program aims to land astronauts on the moon for the first time since the 1970s. The Trump administration is warning more than 500 hospitals they're failing to provide the public with enough information about prices and could face fines. A jump in May home sales is the biggest in what has been a sluggish year. Serena Williams' tennis comeback resulted in a doubles victory at the Queen's Club in London. More information at apnews.com. This is AP News.
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8: More of a gray day out there today, and that's helping us a little bit with the temperatures. We'll have mostly cloudy skies throughout the day, a few peaks of sun. Highs stay in the upper 80s to lower 90s. Overnight tonight, it's mostly cloudy. Temperatures stay in the upper 60s to lower 70s tonight. We'll have a mix of sun and clouds Wednesday. A few late-day storms are possible. High temperatures are back in the low to mid-90s. I'm meteorologist Amy Wilmoth in the NCN Weather Center.
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That is BG Little Brother Andy Gibb and Shadow Dancing on Life 103.1. Good afternoon. I'm Steve Kelly with you. Here's the Temptations now. My Girl, Life 103.1.

0: That's UB40 Red Red Wine, Life 103.1. And good afternoon. I'm Steve Kelly with you. It is June 9th. Time to see what's trending and buzzing on social media. NBA basketball, the Knicks and the Spurs. The San Antonio Spurs held on to beat the Knicks last night. And, well, the Knicks now lead the series 2-1. They'll play again tomorrow night in New York. Caitlin Clark, speaking of basketball, the women's NBA star, had a last-second three-pointer, giving Indiana a 78-76 win over the Washington Mystics. People are talking about that. Donald Trump, a federal judge, vacated the president's policy that imposed a $100,000 fee for employers' H-1B visa applications. Cuba, a historically strong earthquake hit off the nation's northwest coast on Monday. And Ethan Slater, he and Ariana Grande have quietly split several months ago and just making that to public recently. And there you go. That's what's trending and buzzing. You're caught up. Life 103.1.
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9: A brief break from the big heat today before it returns for the middle and end of the week. We have mainly cloudy skies out there today, so that's helping with the temperatures. Highs climb into the upper 80s to lower 90s. It's mostly cloudy overnight tonight. Temperatures will stay in the upper 60s to lower 70s. We'll have a decrease in the cloud cover Wednesday, maybe a few isolated late-day storms with high temperatures in the low to mid-90s. I'm meteorologist Amy Wilmoth in the NCN Weather Center.
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everyone. 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Life 103.1 is awesome. 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Thank you so much.

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Paul Simon, title track from his incredible album, Graceland. I'm Steve Kelly with another big album track coming up, Carole King off of Tapestry. We'll hear

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2: 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There's nothing more discouraging when growing squash than to go to bed with a perfectly healthy-looking squash plant, only to wake up the next day and watch it slowly wilt and die. As an extension agent, I get a number of questions by individuals that say their squash plant was looking great one day, and the next it had completely flopped and wilted with no signs of stem breakage, disease, or insect damage. However, little did these individuals know that an unsuspecting moth had laid eggs at the base of the squash plant, and the immature larva had hatched and bored into the stem of the plant. This insect is what is called a squash vine borer. The moths began flying during the last week of May through the first couple of weeks of June. During this time period, the female begins laying eggs near or at the base of the squash plant. Once the eggs hatch, the larva bore into the squash and begin feeding. The moths are reddish-orange and look similar to hornets, so be on the lookout for them now. In order to control the larva, apply 7 or permethrin product around the base of the squash plant on the soil. For more information on squash vine borers and their control, please contact your local cooperative extension office.
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2: AP News, I'm Ed Donahue. President Trump is blaming Iran for downing an army helicopter near the Strait of Hormuz. India, he said the U.S. must respond to the attack. The president also said two army aviators who were aboard the Apache attack helicopter when it went down are safe and uninjured. This is Senate Majority Leader John Thune.
3: I hope that the steps the administration has taken, our war planners are taking, continue to make headway toward ensuring that Iran never has a nuclear capability, and that in the near term, at least, as they plan around ensuring that that doesn't happen, that we do everything we can to get the Strait of Hormuz open.
2: A teenager in Texas, Carmelo Anthony, who prosecutors say provoked an athlete from a rival team before fatally stabbing him at a high school track meet, has been found guilty of murder. Lala Bryan was outside court.
4: There's no guilt. The young boy, his reaction after the incident, he cried. His family is upset for the loss of the Metcalf. It's intentional at all.
2: Anthony is black. The victim, Austin Metcalf, was white. Stadium workers near Los Angeles say they have reached a tentative contract deal with wage hikes and labor protections, averting a strike ahead of the U.S. men's soccer team's opening World Cup match Friday. Union co-president Steve Peterson says these workers will be making more money and they retain the right to strike in case of an immigration raid at work.
5: The reality is that immigrant workers across Los Angeles are living in fear. Families are being separated. Workers are being kidnapped off the streets of Los Angeles. These workers behind me made a decision. They said an injury to one is an injury to all.
2: There will be 8 World Cup matches at SoFi Stadium. Stocks are lower at the close. More information at apnews.com. This is AP News.
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8: Good evening. Tonight's forecast, mostly cloudy. It's a mainly dry night with low temperatures dipping into the upper 60s. Wednesday, we're heating up into the low to mid 90s. It's mostly cloudy with some clearing late. There will be a chance for isolated storms, but at least there's a breeze. Highs Thursday climb into the mid to even upper 90s with a chance for isolated thunderstorms. I'm meteorologist Kat Campbell in the NCN Weather Center.
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Those are the Eagles here at Life 103.1. Good afternoon, Steve Kelly with you. It is June 9th, and these are the Searchers' Love Potion number 9, Life 103.1.

0: That's Dire Straits, Life 103.1, Steve Kelly. It's June 9th. Let's see what's happened on this day. And begin in 1934, we met our favorite duck. Donald Duck made his debut in Disney's The Wise Little Hen. Again, 1934. Ahead to 1973, Secretariat won the Belmont Stakes this day to become the first Triple Crown winner in 25 years. Once again, that was 1973. 1980, Richard Pryor suffered third-degree burns over most of his body while freebasing cocaine. He had to endure months of skin grafting operations, but that happened back in 1980. Pixar's Cars was released in theaters in 2006. And we lost Adam West. TV's Batman died at the age of 88 back in 2017. And the movie The Mummy, starring Tom Cruise, was released this day in 2017. More timeless favorites on the way. Life 103.1.
1: Good gracious, Blake's Restaurant. 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I'm currently attending the University of Florida. 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
5: Good evening. Tonight's forecast, mostly cloudy, mostly dry too, with lows dipping into the upper 60s. Wednesday, we'll see clearing skies. It's a slow process, though. Still a lot of clouds early. Highs are in the low to mid 90s, making for a hotter day with a chance of isolated storms and a breeze. Thursday is even hotter. Highs are in the mid to upper 90s with a chance for isolated storms. I'm meteorologist Kat Campbell in the NCN Weather Center.
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0: That is Michael Martin Murphy, Life 103.1 WLHC. What's going on from our community calendar? Pleasant Union Christian Church in Lillington hosting Vacation Bible School, Emerald Crossing, an Irish Adventure. 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Go to Pleasant Union Christian Church's Facebook page to get more info. 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
2: I'm Dan Loney with Your Money Now. Wall Street saw mixed results with chip stocks still weighing on investors. The Dow Industrials picked up 86 points, ending the day at 50,872. NASDAQ lost 250 points. S&P 500 fell 19. Apple shares were down 3.5% today after a slate of announcements during its Worldwide Developers Conference yesterday. It did introduce a new version of Siri that will rely on artificial intelligence called Siri AI, but some analysts were expecting more from the tech giant. Shares of DraftKings were up 11% today following an SEC filing that its predictions offering drew $1.3 billion in May, a 24% month-over-month increase. Wednesday morning will bring us the latest report on inflation, and the expectation is that prices in the month of May were running hot. Economists are looking for a 0.5% month-over-month gain and 4.2% year-over-year. If we get those numbers, it would be the hottest annual reading since April of 2023. And that's Your Money Now.
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1: The buildup of fatty plaque in our arteries, the hallmark of atherosclerotic cardiovascular disease, is a leading cause of heart attacks and ischemic strokes. A new review provides evidence that modern medicine is increasingly able to move beyond slowing progression of atherosclerosis and toward reducing the amount of plaque and making it less likely to break away from the artery walls. The review in the journal Current Drug Therapy details the process of moving beyond statins to lower the bad kind of cholesterol to a newer generation of medications that often exceed what statins can do. The author makes a case for better use of imaging to measure the amount of plaque in our arteries, as well as measuring efforts to reduce it.
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7: Good evening. Tonight's forecast, mostly cloudy. It's a mainly dry night with low temperatures dipping into the upper 60s. Wednesday, we're heating up into the low to mid 90s. It's mostly cloudy with some clearing late. There will be a chance for isolated storms, but at least there's a breeze. Highs Thursday climb into the mid to even upper 90s with a chance for isolated thunderstorms. I'm meteorologist Kat Campbell in the NCN Weather Center.
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2: In CN News, I'm John Champion. A Texas jury has convicted 19-year-old Carmelo Anthony of murder in the fatal stabbing of 17-year-old Austin Metcalf at a high school track meet. Prosecutors say Anthony provoked the confrontation, while defense attorneys argued he acted in self-defense. Several Democratic lawmakers and advocates spoke on the anniversary of the U.S. Supreme Court case that enshrined access to contraception as a constitutional right, to warn that that right could again be at risk. Senator Sophia Chitlick told reporters that women's reproductive rights are being chipped away.
3: Contraception is not something most of my colleagues understand. They don't understand it even though their mothers used it. Their wives and partners use it. Their daughters, and you know what? Their mistresses use it right now.
2: Since the Supreme Court ruling, which returned control over abortion to the states, a number of bills have also been filed to limit contraception. The North Carolina State Bureau of Investigation announced this morning it captured two escaped Vance County inmates who disappeared nearly a week ago. WECT's Randy Aldridge has more.
4: Michael Miles and LaShawn Knott have been taken into custody after being on the run for the past 5 days following their escape from the Vance County Detention Center. The SBI Special Response Team surrounded a house near Asheville just after midnight and took the pair into custody.
2: On June 3rd, the two made the break from the Vance County Detention Center, where they were being held on multiple drug trafficking and gun charges. A former North Carolina State Supreme Court justice is weighing in on a key elections ruling. The State Court of Appeals has rejected a redistricting lawsuit from former State Supreme Court Justice Bob Orr. The court ruled that an earlier ruling from a Republican-led state Supreme Court determined that North Carolina courts will no longer address disputes involving claims of partisan gerrymandering. 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
6: Good evening. Tonight's forecast, mostly cloudy, mostly dry too, with lows dipping into the upper 60s. Wednesday, we'll see clearing skies. It's a slow process, though. Still a lot of clouds early. Highs are in the low to mid 90s, making for a hotter day with a chance of isolated storms and a breeze. Thursday is even hotter. Highs are in the mid to upper 90s with a chance for isolated storms. I'm meteorologist Kat Campbell in the NCN Weather Center.
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We are Life 103.1. 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

0: That's Johnny's daughter, Roseanne Cash, and 7 Year Ache on Life 103.1. Steve Kelly playing them for you. After the break, Jim Stafford, Jimmy Gilmer and the Fireballs, Leanne Womack, and more. They're all coming up for you. 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
4: Good evening. Tonight's forecast, mostly cloudy. It's a mainly dry night with low temperatures dipping into the upper 60s. Wednesday, we're heating up into the low to mid 90s. It's mostly cloudy with some clearing late. There will be a chance for isolated storms, but at least there's a breeze. Highs Thursday climb into the mid to even upper 90s with a chance for isolated thunderstorms. I'm meteorologist Kat Campbell in the NCN Weather Center.
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0: There's the chairman of the board, Life 103.1, Steve Kelly. I've got a few more, and then I'm going to make way for Angie Michaels. She's coming up at the top of the hour to take you through the evening. I'll be back in the morning at 7 here at Life 103.1.
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2: Hi, I'm Brad Thompson with the North Carolina Cooperative Extension Office in Montgomery County. There's nothing more discouraging when growing squash than to go to bed with a perfectly healthy-looking squash plant, only to wake up the next day and watch it slowly wilt and die. As an extension agent, I get a number of questions by individuals that say their squash plant was looking great one day, and the next it had completely flopped and wilted with no signs of stem breakage, disease, or insect damage. However, little did these individuals know that an unsuspecting moth had laid eggs at the base of the squash plant, and the immature larva had hatched and bored into the stem of the plant.

0: This insect is what is called a squash vine borer. The moths begin flying during the last week of May through the first couple of weeks of June. During this time period, the female begins laying eggs near or at the base of the squash plant. Once the eggs hatch, the larva bore into the squash and begin feeding. The moths are reddish-orange and look similar to hornets, so be on the lookout for them now. In order to control the larva, apply 7 or permethrin product around the base of the squash plant on the soil. For more information on squash vine borers and their control, please contact your local cooperative extension office.
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4: Good evening. Tonight's forecast, mostly cloudy, mostly dry too, with lows dipping into the upper 60s. Wednesday, we'll see clearing skies. It's a slow process though, still a lot of clouds early. Highs are in the low to mid 90s, making for a hotter day with a chance of isolated storms and a breeze. Thursday is even hotter. Highs are in the mid to upper 90s with the chance for isolated storms. I'm meteorologist Kat Campbell in the NCN Weather Center.
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America got you thinking about maybe The Wizard of Oz. That is one of the side effects when we listen to Tin Man. And I'm back, Angie Michaels, to keep you company and get you through another night that is going to be timeless, because you get to listen to the Dave Clark podcast.

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4: Good evening. Tonight's forecast, mostly cloudy, mostly dry too, with lows dipping into the upper 60s. Wednesday, we'll see clearing skies. It's a slow process, though. Still a lot of clouds early. Highs are in the low to mid 90s, making for a hotter day with a chance of isolated storms and a breeze. Thursday is even hotter. Highs are in the mid to upper 90s with the chance for isolated storms. I'm meteorologist Kat Campbell in the NCN Weather Center.
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0: Deborah Harry and the rest of the members of Blondie got to become a part of our day thanks to the Tide Is High on Life 103.1. Always nice to hear from them. 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
2: This is Dr. Ann Turner with Small Animal Emergency Services in VAS. Tick-borne diseases can be a very serious situation for our furry friends and is a growing threat to canine health. Ticks are parasites that attach themselves to the host's body when they bite. As they feed on the blood, they can transfer many different diseases directly into the host's bloodstream. Some of the most serious tick-borne diseases in North Carolina are Lyme disease, ehrlichiosis, Rocky Mountain spotted fever, southern tick-associated rash illness, Bartonellosis, hepatozoonosis, and anaplasmosis. Most of these diseases are characterized by fever and flu-like symptoms. Once the diagnosis is made, getting your pet started on appropriate medications should help to relieve these symptoms and reduce the chance of any long-term effects. If you find a tick on your pet, it is recommended to remove it as soon as possible to lessen the chance of disease transmission. Take note of what the tick looked like, or even take a picture to show your veterinarian. Utilizing today's technology to record health concerns can make a big difference. In any case, having an exam done by a veterinarian and keeping your pet on preventatives are the first steps to keeping your pet healthy. For Life with Our Animals, I'm Dr. Ann Turner.
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6: This is folk singer Michael Jonathan. 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
2: In CN News, I'm John Champion. The man accused of killing Irina Zarutska on a light rail train in Charlotte last year has been found incompetent to stand trial on federal charges, for now. 35-year-old Carlos Brown Jr. is facing federal charges in connection with the death of the Ukrainian immigrant. She was stabbed to death on August 22, 2025, on the Lynx Blue Line. Prosecutors say they were confident they could restore his mental capacity in a few months with medication.
3: For us, our number one goal here is justice for Irina Zarutska and Irina Zarutska's family. That's what's on the top of our mind and our hearts every day, and this is a step in that process.
2: Lawmakers in Raleigh are considering a new type of sin tax. Bruce Farrell reports.
4: A House Judiciary Committee approving a bill that would establish a $10 fee for each entry of a sexually oriented business. The bill text says the sexually oriented businesses that combine nudity with the aggravating factor of alcohol can and do cause secondary harmful effects on the public's health, safety, and welfare. The fee imposed on those businesses, the bill goes on to state, would be used to combat or ameliorate adverse secondary impacts. Should the bill be approved, it would take effect October 1st. I'm Bruce Farrell.
2: Julie Walker reports attorneys urge the release of a mosque leader, saying he's been denied diabetes care in ICE custody.
5: Lawyers for the president of Wisconsin's largest mosque say he's being denied basic care for his type 2 diabetes and has lost 30 pounds since he was taken into custody 2 months ago by ICE. Salah Sarsour is a Palestinian-born legal permanent U.S. resident. His attorneys say he's being detained on baseless claims of being a foreign policy threat. He has no criminal record in the U.S. They believe he was targeted for speaking out against Israel. DHS says Sarsour is in the U.S. illegally, and he'll remain in custody pending removal proceedings. They also say all people in ICE custody receive proper medical care. I'm Julie Walker.
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I am a native of Sanford, North Carolina. 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

0: sad, sad songs that sounds so good. Elton John with Sorry seems to be the hardest word. So do what you can to avoid apology tours. Always treat people with respect and kindness. We definitely need a whole lot more of that in our lives. And of course, music will always remember to get us into a better headspace. And I think I've got the perfect guys on the way to help us out with that. 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

0: This is Al Turner, and I live in Carthage, and I have 103.1 on my cars and in my home, and I listen to it all the time. 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

0: George Harrison in Life 103.1, taking you back to all those years ago. Yeah, this is where the magic happens, where we get to revisit the good old days. But fast forward to, well, today, and Paul McCartney is thankful he still has influence in the States, to the point that his new release, The Boys of Dungeon Lane, has entered the top 10 of the Billboard 200 chart, and he is enjoying that success. And of course, we'll always be big fans of the members of the Fab Four, and maybe we'll hear from some more of them a little later on. But in the meantime, we'll make do with keeping it timeless with Paul Simon as he brings us 50 Ways to Leave Your Lover with Life 103.1.
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2: AP News, I'm Ben Thomas. The U.S. official tells AP an Army Apache helicopter that crashed off the coast of Oman went down after colliding with an Iranian drone. It's unclear whether the collision was intentional. Sagar Magani has President Trump's comments on the incident.
3: President Trump says Iran was responsible for the downing of an Army helicopter near the Strait of Hormuz. Shortly after the Apache attack chopper went down, the